Andrew's coming to boys. Let's go, boys. Preston Jackson. Come on, boys. I got left the boom.

Bring on Mike McKendrick. Bring on Johnny Lindsay. Johnny picking that bass. Sean Alexander backing him up. That's Al Washington. Swing him, Johnny, on them drums. Get a load of that bass. Another one coming up.

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I see change shaking things up. Mighty strange, but it won't stop. Turn the key, jump with me.

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And it's really only because of friendship that that work exists at all. The very first symphony in G major from Cyril Scott. Martin Brabbins there at the podium conducting the BBC Philharmonic.

0: the Albert Schweitzer Quintet performed movements 3 and 4 from the Quintet for Winds No. 21 in E-flat major by pioneer of that instrument, Antonín Rejka.
1: 7:18 is the current time, and on the roads, a nice Friday with a three-day holiday weekend for many people. So accident-free, no delays, not even in the work zones this hour. Extreme heat warning stays in effect until 8 o'clock tonight. Heat advice.

0: H. Robert Reynolds conducted the University of Michigan Symphonic Band performing the Washington Post March by John Philip Sousa.
1: 8:20 is the current time, and as we check the drive-in this morning, a three-day holiday weekend for many, obvious on the roadways with no delays, no accidents for the drive-in this morning. Maybe a little bit of fog burning off, leaving a mostly sunny day. There is a heat, extreme heat warning in effect until 8 o'clock tonight. Heat advisory will kick in after that for the holiday. It looks like you'll add 10 degrees to the high temperature today when you calculate in the humidity for the feels like temperature. Patchy fog dissipating, a high of 94 today. Tonight, partly cloudy, 30% chance of scattered showers or thunderstorms, low of 74, and then a 50% chance of some scattered showers or thunderstorms on Independence Day. Should be a mostly sunny day, though. The temperature now is 80 at WICR, 88.7 the Diamond.
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0: The Diamond.

That was Moonlight in Vermont by Juno Amato. And now for a traffic update. On 15th Street at Central Avenue, there has been an accident, as well as another accident on Raymond Street at Keystone Avenue. On Sherman Drive north of 25th Street, there was another accident that was a hit and run. And I-465 eastbound before Ditch Road, there is a disabled vehicle on the right shoulder. I-65 northbound between Raymond Street and I-70 South Split, there is slow traffic causing minor delays. And that's it for now. Coming up next is Blame It on the Boogie by Kendall Carter here on 88.7 The Diamond.

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